full of Billy, sitting cans full of liquor. Street life, because you feel it in my blood. Any which way I turn out, my lights burn dim.

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1: Back when I was 15, I got into the wrong crowd. Got myself in trouble just to make a silly man proud.

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It's all we ever knew.

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0: Die werden immer im Camper sitzen und dann einfach Shots parat haben, die ganze Zeit dort bleiben. Ja, die Sputnik Spring Break Community, ihr wisst, was ich meine.
1: Yeah, so Loco Loco, Contigo means like you make me crazy. And then Keta, Tusi, Pastillas, Coco. Pastillas means candy, so you can feel a little bit what it means. And like later in the track, it has all, like for example, Parkineo is in there. I just remember this saying from people, when you leave a festival, there's always this guy sitting, guys and girls, like after the party, sitting in the back of a car, they open the trunk and they sit there and have shots and they just wait till they fall asleep and then drive, the next day they drive back, you know? And this is called Parkineo apparently, so I remember this and I just put it in the track, you know? I was like, okay, we put it in. So it's just a lot of random party stuff through together, which is funny because I don't speak Spanish actually, so it was more just a pretty simple lyric, but it kind of made sense.
0: Ja, und wird es jetzt nun der Sommerhit oder nicht? Renier meint, er hört ihn bis heute aber jedenfalls selbst ganz gerne, auch wenn er im Radio läuft. Ne? 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Ne? Streaming-Zahlen sehen auch super aus. Also er würde sich auf jeden Fall drüber freuen, aber er hat halt wirklich keine Ahnung, ob das Ding wirklich im Sommer durchschlägt.
1: I don't have experience with having a summer hit, so I don't think I'm the person who can judge. I really still do like the track, what I like about sometimes when I make music, I also listen always to my own music, you know, and like with, because I make it for myself as well. And some tracks after 5 or 6 times, I'm like, okay, done, and I never listen to it again. I have to say that somehow with this track, like, I don't put it on now, but when I, for example, it comes on the radio when I'm in the car myself, I really like to hear it still. So I think the thing that maybe for me is different with this track is that I can listen to it a lot of times and also when the show is playing it and it still keeps sounding sort of fresh, I think, at least for me. So who knows? It would be great, actually. And if not, it's still I'm still really happy with a lot of people liking the track. So it's all good for me.
0: Ja, bescheiden ist er, ne? Der Renier Sonnewelt. Also ich würde sagen, das ist einer der Sommerhits des Jahres für 2026. 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
1: Back when I was 15, I got into the wrong crowd. Got myself in trouble just to make a silly man proud.

just think, like, to be honest, I was just really upfront, and I was just like, this.

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They've always been so kind, but now they've put you away from me.